0: Hier ist MDR Sachsen. Mein Leben, meine Musik.
1: One ticket, please. 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Hey, what's going on, man? Yeah, she's at home. Yeah, she's at home.

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1: Tom lived for all he could give. And he stood by his father's side. Then into his world came a sweet young girl. And he took her for his bride. He took her for his bride.

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Yes, and how many years can some people exist before they're allowed to be free? Yes, and how many times can a man turn his head and pretend that he just doesn't

there only to hide my guilt and shame. I forgive you, now I ask the same of you. While we were apart, I was human too.